They have little to offer but the songs they sing and a plentiful waste of time of day. A plenty

Y'all ready? 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Yeah, I want to talk about something tonight. Ooh. Everybody wants somebody. You can't show me a woman that don't want nobody.

Thank you. Adam Levy, Andy Borger, Lee Alexander, Nora Jones, thank you very much for coming. Have a great evening.

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1: We are all ready to weep, just as we are born, knowing only life.

It is difficult to associate these horrors with the proud civilizations that created them. Sparta, Rome, the knights of Europe, the samurai. They worship strength because it is strength that makes all other values.

yesterday's agreements and remember the divisions of East and West. When three worlds fought for your heart,

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If you ever do, for what good is love without loving you? Can I tell you now, as you turn to go, I'll be dying slowly till the next hello. No.

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0: 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People everywhere are starting to listen to him. It's embarrassing.
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1: Anyway, we like to do a slow blues here. If it's all right, we like to do a thing called a lonesome train. We can call that for right now.

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0: Yes. Ed Jones. Yeah. Now, I know every one of you knows this next song. So we expect you to sing very loud, okay?
1: Last night, I was so depressed, and I went and got the Bible, and I turned to the Book of Revelation. And if people would just get and read the Bible and read the Book of Revelation, they would really turn around and straighten up.
2: Sisters, niggas, whiteys, Jews, crackers, don't worry, if there's hell.

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You feel this ragamuffin right here, right now. It be the 1 to the 2, and me it makes 3. We got the superstar in them right here. We're gonna bring that one more time. Now listen and get high.

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